0: Yeah, man. Choco, big up yourself, man. That's on your bad. Shout out to everybody all over the world as we bring this energy to you. Unification through the music. One love. One world.
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One love. One world.

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1: Is that even a thing? Haven't lost any of it, but something ain't the same. 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Is it even that deep? 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Or is it me? 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Sounds like good advice, but I just can't hear it right now.

0: 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Choco, big up yourself, man. That's on your bad. Shout out to everybody all over the world as we bring this energy to you. Unification through the music. 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
1: 101.3. En Radio Disney es la hora justa de tu música.